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That was Raag Gaudmalhar. You are listening to vocal rendition by Vilayat Hussain Khan. Now he present Hem Kalyan.

That was Raag Hem Kalyan. 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